0: These beautiful things that I've got.
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1: Ladies and gentlemen, good morning. What a beautiful day to be alive. 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And today, a great number by Diego Torres. And

0: Life is good, ladies and gentlemen. 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
1: Da am alokatak sam kai jerapek am ishe da ayanaiket da am kai tawan katak am kang kopahle da arma nachako ayanaso
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1: da sak awayaten naroxelaktak nache ayanot kasiyawa maji awayaten da isera am naikape katak tiyan da maiche anegen nache isera ayanake ka am de taklek da yakto ayayate tet kam kowe tapoyi saishet da am onole oye komi